0: 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Радио Мелодия.
1: I don't know what it is, but she drives me crazy. I don't know what she does, but she drives me wild.

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Would you tremble

0: Run your fingers through my hair. Touch me. Let's go straight to number one.
1: Мелодия. 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